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0: South of Sanity's Act Top, Coryell here. I really do feel like I'm flirting with insanity at this point after reading that new feature from Amazon, the About You feature, which allows you to see the information they've compiled using your data to personalize your experiences. We all know pretty much everywhere online does this, right? Basic stuff, whether you own a house or an apartment, if you have kids or pets, what areas in the country you live in, things like that. But there are other odd entries. There's a woman who posted this screenshot online. It included the quote, has flat buttocks. And the scariest part is she says they're not wrong, but that's crazy. There's other weird things that have been added to people's profiles. Quote, does not trust people easily, has at least 48 years of practice using scissors, cusses when scared, and cannot keep real plants alive. That's kind of terrifying.
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0: This weather forecast.
1: Clear tonight and windy. We'll have a low around 40 degrees. Winds reaching 30 miles an hour. Partly sunny Saturday with a high around 60. And windy on Sunday with a high about 60.
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Get me some of that Thomas Rhett. I'm Coryell with your weekend playlist underway. So don't go anywhere else. Turn it up for Watermelon Moonshine, Lainey Wilson,

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1: If you've been waiting so patiently for a new keyword for another shot at $1,000, stay put, hang in there, it's coming up at 6. Another keyword to get you qualified for Fall Into Cash. Till then, Gabby Barrett, I hope

0: I Can't Love You Anymore, Ella Langley, along with Morgan Wallen. We know that Morgan Wallen has a song that'll be featured on Grand Theft Auto 6, the video game where you basically just kind of roam around and do a bunch of crime. But we now know a little more about his involvement with the video game. Did you see that him and Lana Del Rey will co-host a country radio station inside the game? I did play it a few times when I was younger, and I remember it when you steal a car in the video game, you can cruise through different stations and stuff, and they have full-blown hosts and things on them. 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

0: 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By Dirt, Jordan Davis and Luke Bryan. 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

Luke Combs, Be By You. Welcome to the weekend. Coriel here, hoping to start things off right for you. 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

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Fall into cash. The latest keyword, I'm going to remind you because I don't want you to miss out. The word is fall, F-A-L-L. Text fall to 844-833-8221. The word is fall, the number 844-833-8221. BB Rex and L, Florida Georgia Line, meant to be.

0: Don't tell on me, Jason Aldean. This is Coryell. Halloween's a couple weeks away, and then all of a sudden it'll be Thanksgiving. And before you know it, you're Christmas shopping. If you're looking for the most important toy of the year, some reports are saying the most coveted toy is a squishy one. Makes sense. They're highly trendy right now. But it's basically a butt face. I'm serious. Well, it's called Chester Cheeks, a squishy butt with a face on it. It has hands and feet and a little tuft of hair on the top of his little butt head, I guess. I don't know. It's the strangest thing of all time. I guess it makes a variety of toot noises and everything when you squeeze them. It's so weird. And guess what? It's also not super cheap. You can pick one up on Amazon. I found for like $30. I think you can find them at Target and Walmart too, but I guess something to add to your Christmas list.
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0: got a great show for you to kick off the weekend. It's Beat Up checking in. TikTok has found a new way to eat vegetables, and somehow they've made zucchini even weirder. We'll get into that next.
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0: TikTok's latest food trend is proof that we've officially run out of things to do on the internet. It's B-dub. People are boiling entire zucchini. Not cutting them up, not peeling them, just throwing the whole thing into boiling salt water until it's soft, adding olive oil and salt, and eating it like a hot dog. And apparently it's delicious. People are genuinely shocked by how good it tastes. Some add garlic, vinegar, or chili flakes. I'm sorry, but isn't this just a soggy vegetable? Like, I spent my entire childhood trying to avoid eating zucchini, and now adults are voluntarily eating it like a banana and somehow calling it a life hack.
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0: She's one of my favorite artists on planet Earth. Just a cool vibe all around, and just stepped out to Believe and Bet on herself. Priscilla Block is on the show with us all next week. Her first radio interview as an independent artist. So we're hitting a milestone together. PB coming up next week right here.
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0: 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And apparently saying hello to your neighbor is now suspicious behavior. 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

0: B-Dub, older Americans are sharing the biggest changes they've witnessed in their lifetimes, and some of these are pretty interesting. Living together before marriage used to be scandalous. Tattoos used to mean you were either a sailor or a biker. Now your kindergarten teacher probably has a full sleeve. Kids' sports have become a full-time job. Nobody talks on the phone anymore, and apparently we don't know our neighbors. One person said they tried saying hello to a neighbor and got looked at like they were attempting a robbery. Although I will say, not having to make small talk with the neighbors, some societal changes aren't so bad after all. My question, though, what is one thing that's completely normal today that would have been shocking when you were growing up? I'm curious. 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

0: Luke Bryan and Jason Aldean headed to Vegas December 11th, Allegiant Stadium. 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

0: Tim McGraw and Faith Hill celebrated 30 years of marriage last Tuesday, and Tim might have just made every other husband look bad. We'll get into that in the breakdown coming up next, brought to you by Boot Barn Keep West.
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0: center of gravity in his life. He said he's still amazed by her ability to love, forgive, and bring joy to everyone around her. 30 years together, 3 daughters, and they're still crazy about each other. Meanwhile, I'm over here thinking I deserve Husband of the Year because I remembered to switch the laundry. Tim, thanks for raising the bar. Appreciate you, dog. That's your breakdown.
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2: Tim McGraw and Faith Hill celebrated 30 years of marriage this week, and Tim posted a pretty incredible tribute to his wife. 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

0: 844-358-BW or at BW Radio on Instagram. I want to know where you're listening tonight. Like Cody, my man Cody listens to us every single show in Visalia, California. And every single show, he's like, man, can you shout me out on the radio? And I'm like, dude, I'll do it tomorrow. Well, Cody, tonight is your night. Thank you for listening, bud. Appreciate you.
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0: some of the biggest changes in society have happened right under our noses. And apparently saying hello to your neighbor is now suspicious behavior. More on that in just a minute.
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1: It's B-Dub hanging with Drew Baldridge. I know you're a dad now, which is crazy to think because you were a single guy when we first met years ago. If your kids decided that they wanted to be musicians, what are you saying back to them? Like, what advice are you giving them?
2: So my son's name is Lyric. Mark, so
1: there you
2: 100%.
1: Go.
2: I'm gonna support it.
1: Okay.
2: And he already loves music so much. I mean, if he comes out to our show, it's hard to keep him off the stage. Like, he loves Alan Jackson right now, going through a big Alan Jackson phase, and loves Chattahoochee. 3 years old, plays his little guitar, like rocks out in the back. When we go every truck ride we go somewhere, he has to have his guitar in his seat. So I'm 100% supportive.
1: All right, last one here, because we're at the start of football season. There's going to be a lot of arguments about unimportant things. Drew Baldridge, what is your most irrationally strong opinion on something that is completely unimportant?
2: Completely unimportant?
1: It's just like your small, little...
2: Oh, about sports or about anything?
1: Anything,
2: in general?
1: Anything. Open book here.
2: I hate tolls. Tolls are the worst
1: road
2: thing.
1: Road tolls?
2: Road tolls. Yes, 100%. And my band always like, bro, that's how you have nice roads, blah, blah, blah. I'm like, the road's not even nice. Like, it's not even a good road. And I just paid a bunch of money because back when we were driving, I was in a van and we had like 8 axles. I would argue with every time we went through any of this, I would get totally angry and mad of like road tolls. I don't know what the argument is there, but I just hate road tolls. Road tolls. It's hard to say for me, too.
1: Well, road tolls are kind of nasty, too. Keep your feet off the dash.
2: Keep your feet off the dash. Yes. Tolls, bottom of the barrel. Friggin' hate them.
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0: We have our first hurricane of the year in the Atlantic and or Gulf region. And just a reminder, because I know we're on quite a few stations in the southeast, check your local Waffle House. If a Waffle House stays open, even in a limited capacity, the coming storm is unlikely to cause devastation. If the Waffle House is closed, get out now.
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0: 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We drop them to you in 60 seconds or less. 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

0: 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Luke Bryan, Jason Aldean on the Double Down Tour, which, of course, hits Allegiant Stadium December 11th. 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

She looks so pretty when the makeup on. 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

0: can we agree on this? First dates are expensive, awkward, and sometimes feel more like a job interview with appetizers. It's B-dub, and apparently breakfast dates are becoming a thing. Yeah. New survey found almost two-thirds of singles would be open to meeting for breakfast instead of dinner. And I actually love this idea. Breakfast traditionally is cheaper. There's less pressure. And if the date's terrible, you've got a built-in escape. Well, got to get to work. And if things go great, you've got the whole day ahead of you. Plus, you learn a lot about somebody by how they treat the waitress before they've had coffee.
1: Stay close. More coming.
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It's B-Dub, Luke Bryan, Jason Aldean playing Las Vegas December 11th at Allegiant Stadium. If you want to go, well, we've got a trip that we're giving away. All you have to do is sign up to win. 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

0: We have officially reached the point where we're discriminating against robots, and somehow I'm not surprised. It's B-Dub. Researchers put people in a virtual workplace with male and female AI assistants and asked how much they'd pay them. Same work, same performance, but the female robots were offered 10% less money. And here's the kicker. Most participants said they'd never discriminate based on gender. Apparently, even when nobody's actually human, we still manage to bring our own baggage into the office. Someone online had the best response. If I tell my AI to be a woman, will it use fewer tokens? Honestly, I'm just waiting for Alexa to ask for maternity leave.
1: We'll be back before the boss notices.
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0: B-Dub, I don't get to do this without you doing what you do, so I just want to say thank you. I love my job. I love being able to play country songs on the radio for a living and try to make you laugh a little bit, maybe roll your eyes from time to time, too, but I just want to say thank you for listening. Really appreciate you. I know you have a choice where you get your music, where you get your entertainment. The fact you're spending a little bit of time with me tonight, it just means the world. So thank you.
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2: Tim McGraw and Faith Hill celebrated 30 years of marriage this week. 30 years. In celebrity marriage years, that's roughly 400. Tim shared a sweet video montage of their life together along with a message that honestly sets the bar a little too high for the rest of us husbands. He called Faith his best friend and said she's the center of gravity in his life. Also praised her ability to love, forgive, and bring joy to their family. 30 years, 3 daughters, and they're still crazy about each other. Meanwhile, I'm over here thinking remembering our anniversary without a Facebook reminder is pretty romantic.
0: Stay close. Good stuff coming.
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Mr. C, knowing that he couldn't have the toy till his nuggets were gone. 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While in my 4-year-old said a 4-letter word, it started with

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1: We've been to both Carolinas, seen a big Montana sky, driven up and down the coast a few times, London, Paris, paradise. 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
2: 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I'm down here at my favorite place, Walker's Furniture and Mattress in downtown Moses Lake. 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Big, big fall savings happening at Walker's. It is lasting until Monday, which is awesome. So you've got a couple days to come down and check it out. But tonight or today, I'm down here this afternoon, going to be checking things out, letting you know some absolute musts you need to come and see. Can't wait to tell you all about it. I'm telling you, they've got a like more you spend, the more you save kind of situation. Okay. They're doubling rewards. They've got lots of fun things happening as far as sales go. And I'm going to be telling you all about it today. So make sure you are listening to your favorite country tunes and carving out some time to come see us at Walker's. All right, I will be here. Hope to see you soon. Keep on listening to Q Country.
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1: 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So please come down and see us and you keep on listening to KWIQ.
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2: Hello, country music fans. This is your girl, Emily. I've been here at Walker's Furniture and Mattress for a little bit now, been checking things out and been talking to the store manager, Scott, and he gave me some sweet deals. I got to tell you about. You guys do not want to miss. Some of the stock that they've gotten clearance is incredible. So on top of all the great deals that they're having for their four-day holiday weekend sale, on top of the rewards that they're like doubling for some of your first rewards that you're getting, like you, they've got so many sweet deals. But one in particular, if you're in the market for a hutch and buffet, they've got one that is gorgeous. It is solid wood, Amish made. And like I said, there's one left. Now there is a small dent on the door, but because of that, that's getting you that hutch for 62% off. Okay. That is my favorite kind of discount to see. 62% off. Incredible. And it is gorgeous. So if you're in the market for that and you're okay with a small little dent, that's going to get you a super sweet deal. So come down. Come down and check it out. You know, take a break from the pumpkin patch and come down and see us. We'll be here. Keep listening to Q Country.
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1: He's a ranch hand in a pinch, man. 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
13: I was all but 22, I think, at the time. 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